He played with Isaac Stern as an accompanist when David was quite a young man. Had a marvelous trio. And one time I was at dinner with David and another conductor, Roger Nierenberg, and at a certain point, David got this wonderful look in his eyes, and he said, "Look at the two of you. You both have orchestras. Roger, you're in Jacksonville, Florida. I had the orchestra in Kansas City." He said, "I bet you play all sorts of repertoire with those orchestras, but I also bet dinner that neither of you has ever conducted an Elgar Symphony." And he was right, of course. So the next morning, I went right down to Patelson's Music Shop, that wonderful, tiny, two-story building just across 56th Street from the stage door of Carnegie Hall, and I picked up two scores, Elgar Symphony No. 1 and No. 2. He only wrote two. So that's today's program, Symphony No. 1 of Elgar, and tomorrow, Symphony No. 2. They are big, wonderful symphonies. So let's take a moment to hear the two main themes of the first movement of Elgar's first symphony. The opening of this music is marked andante, which means walking tempo. And in fact, you will hear walking quarter notes in the cellos and basses. But then in addition, he marks nobilmente e semplice. Nobly and simply.

They're certainly playing it beautifully. And that is music of such calmness. It's a very quiet-sounding orchestra. Flute, clarinet in octaves, bassoon, viola in octaves over just quarter notes in the double basses and cello that... Elgar has all the time in the world, it seems. We'll hear it throughout the symphony, sometimes in a very grand manner. Now, about 3.5 minutes in, Elgar does a complete flip. We've been in A-flat major. All of a sudden, he goes to D minor. It's a shockingly distant key. Okay, that's just a taste of the two main bits of material which together make up the first movement of Elgar's Symphony No. 1 in A-flat. Let's listen to this performance at the Staatskapelle Dresden under the great English conductor Sir Colin Davis.

0: That ends so gently, it always takes my breath away when I hear it. We heard the first movement of Edward Elgar's Symphony No. 1 in A-flat major with the Staatskapelle Dresden under Sir Colin Davis. The great Viennese conductor Hans Richter addressed the orchestra in London when he premiered this piece and said, "Gentlemen, we are about to play the greatest symphony of modern times, not just by an English composer, by any composer." You're tuned into Exploring Music, and today we're listening to music of Sir Edward Elgar. Drop us a line, let us know how you like the show. 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
0: Let's get the next two movements of the Elgar first. There's a wonderful scherzo, which for me recalls the style of Felix Mendelssohn, Midsummer Night's Dream, and the octet. And that music dissolves seamlessly into a beautiful adagio, which may recall to you the Nimrod variation of Elgar's famous Enigma variations. Once again, Staatskapelle Dresden, Sir Colin Davis, the second and third movements of Elgar's First Symphony.

Elgar's music, his first symphony, that was the second and third movements with the Staatskapelle Dresden under Sir Colin Davis. And we have just time for the finale, in which we'll hear that wonderful, calm theme from the first movement come back. And it will come under attack, and it will persevere. Here's the finale of the first Elgar Symphony.

The finale of Edward Elgar's Symphony No. 1 in A-flat Major, Opus 55, first heard with the Halle Orchestra at the Free Trade Hall in Manchester on the 3rd of December, 1908, under the great Viennese conductor Hans Richter. And just remember that Richter had given premieres in Vienna of Brahms' symphonies. So when he said at the beginning of the 20th century that Elgar's was the greatest symphony of this century, it had a lot of weight to it. Of course, I can't help but think that Gustav Mahler was making symphonies just at that same time. And Michael Kennedy considers the two composers together in his book on Elgar when he writes, "These symphonies of Elgar belong in spirit with the symphonies of Mahler, another late romantic who used music as an outlet for autobiography. This wonderful performance we heard intact today was the Staatskapelle Dresden under the great English conductor Sir Colin Davis. So join us for the Elgar Second tomorrow. You won't regret it." Exploring Music is produced by Sidney Gillard at WFMT in Chicago and produced and engineered by Bill Sigmund at Digital Island Studios here in New York City. Our production assistants are Ella Pinsloop, Eric Opland, Adela Skoronsky, and Weston Williams. Rebecca Neistat is the WFMT production and syndication manager. Exploring Music is made possible by the generous support of the Paul M. Angel Family Foundation, Helen So, the Earl and Brenda Shapiro family, Mr. and Mrs. William G. Brown, Eugene Jarvis and Sasha Gerritsen, the Julian Family Foundation, and the listener supporters of WFMT. I'm Bill McLaughlin. 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
1: 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And he was not the only composer to actually be inspired by that poem. This is the waltz Seid umschlungen Millionen, Be Embraced You Millions, a quote from the Ode to Joy by the poet Friedrich Schiller. The composer here is Johann Strauss II. Vienna Philharmonic is led by Andres Nelsons.

0: One of the most enthusiastic audiences in the world for the New Year's concerts in Vienna. That was a waltz by Johann Strauss II, Seid umschlungen Millionen, be embraced you millions. A quote from Ode to Joy, Vienna Philharmonic there, led by Andras Nelsons. 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
1: 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The Old Farmer's Almanac predicts an unusually hot July this year, and we feel it. Despite the summer swelter, we've got some cool tunes on tap. I'm Marilyn Ray Beyer. Chill out with The Midnight Special every Saturday evening at 9, right after Folk Stage on WFMT.
0: Well, we just heard a piece inspired by the Ode to Joy of Friedrich Schiller. Let's hear the piece now that put it on the map. The final movement from the Ninth Symphony of Beethoven. The Orchestra Révolutionnaire Romantique is led by John Elliott Gardner. The Monteverdi Choir supplies the voices.

my very favorite recording of the finale of the Ninth Symphony of Ludwig van Beethoven, the Ode to Joy. Period instrument recording, in fact. Orchestre Révolutionnaire Romantique, led by John Elliott Gardner, the Monteverdi Choir also performed. Programming here on Classical WFMT originates from the René Crown Public Media Center. I'm Weston Williams, and right now we have a 1938 oboe quartet by English composer Gordon Jacob. He actually considered this his finest chamber work. The Metropolis Quartet performs.

Lovely little work by English composer Gordon Jacob, his 1938 oboe quartet performed by the Metropolis Quartet. This is classical WFMT Chicago, by the way, and I thought we might listen to a little bit of a lesser-known opera by Giuseppe Verdi. This is the prelude to his opera Attila, which is based on the life of Attila the Hun. Riccardo Muti leads La Scala Philharmonic.

Attila might have been an early opera by Giuseppe Verdi, but he could still certainly write a dramatic prelude. This is Classical WFMT Chicago on 98.7 FM, HD1, WFMT.com, and the WFMT app. Thanks for joining me as we share music over the next hour or so. My name is Weston Williams, and I thought we might start with this traditional Scottish tune, actually. Black is the color of my true love's hair. We're going to hear the Sinfonia of London, led by Charles Gerhardt.

Fascinating arrangement of a folk tune that made its way from Scotland to the Appalachian region. And then in the 1950s, it was adopted as a sort of recontextualized anthem for Nina Simone, the great pianist and singer. We heard the Sinfonia of London, led by Charles Gerhardt, and you've joined us here on Classical WFMT Chicago, so why not stay a while? Let's hear a symphony by Mozart now. This is an unnumbered work, specifically Kerschel number 121/Kerschel 207A. And the reason it's categorized in such a strange way is because it's really two separate pieces that were mashed together to form a symphony. The first two movements are based really on the overture to Mozart's opera La Finta Giardiniera, and the last movement just kind of was composed separately and tacked on. The Academy of Ancient Music here, led by Christopher Hogwood.

An unnumbered symphony by Mozart. It's known as the Symphony in D Major, Kerschel 121/207A, specifically, if you want to go search that out. You're listening to Classical WFMT Chicago, and who could blame you? What a great time to be listening. Lots of great music coming up over the next couple of hours. We have the New York Philharmonic this week coming up at 10 o'clock, featuring music of Rayfon Williams, Sergei Rachmaninoff, Debussy, and more. I think the theme is really good orchestrators. Some Ravel in there, some Berlioz. But until then, let's hear this by British composer Samuel Coleridge Taylor. This is a piano trio that he wrote. It's performed by the Kaleidoscope Chamber Collective.

Music by Samuel Coleridge Taylor here on Classical WFMT Chicago. His piano trio performed by the Kaleidoscope Chamber Collective, which has a whole album of just Samuel Coleridge Taylor's chamber works, which is really worth checking out. There's some lesser known pieces which are really exciting and fun to listen to. I think it was published back in 2022, maybe 2023. It's on the Shondos label. It's easy to find if you search up the Kaleidoscope Chamber Collective. Programming on Classical WFMT originates from the Rene Crown Public Media Center, by the way. Right now we have music by Ukrainian-born but currently New York City-based Alexei Shore. This is called For My Bookshelf, which is a suite inspired by various literary characters, presumably on Alexei Shore's bookshelf. He represents characters like Quasimodo from The Hunchback of Notre Dame, D'Artagnan from The Three Musketeers. Evidently, Alexei has a bit of a literary bent. This is the Chi Virtuosi, conducted by Massimiliano Caldi. The pianist is Behzad Abdurrahimov.

Really fun piece there. The Suite for Piano and Orchestra No. 2 of Alexei Shor, subtitled For My Bookshelf, inspired by various literary characters. Massimiliano Caldi led the key virtuosi. The pianist was Behzad Abdurimov. 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We have, coming up in just a couple of minutes, the New York Philharmonic this week, so let's squeeze in a little bit of Vivaldi while we can. La Serenissima, led by Adrian Chandler.

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0: Appalachian Spring, music by Aaron Copland. The New York Philharmonic was conducted by Alan Gilbert. 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I'm Alec Baldwin, and you're listening to the New York Philharmonic this week.
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0: We continue now with music of Berlioz. This is The Dream of a Witch's Sabbath from the Symphonie Fantastique. Alan Gilbert conducts the New York Philharmonic.

Sigan by Maurice Ravel. Yitzhak Perlman was the violinist, and the New York Philharmonic was conducted by Zubin Mehta. This week's playlist program is dedicated to the memory of Alexander Kaplan, with love from his family and with gratitude from the New York Philharmonic. A complete rundown of the programming is available on our website, nyphil.org. The New York Philharmonic this week is generously underwritten by the Kaplan Brothers Fund, the Audrey Love Charitable Foundation, the Philharmonic's corporate partner MetLife Foundation, and by an award from the National Endowment for the Arts, on the web at arts.gov. Vince Ford is the executive producer of this series. The music producer is audio director Lawrence Rock. 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And for now, until next time, this is Alec Baldwin wishing you good health and good music. 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

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Until you and I meet again, good night and good morning.

Before we head to Spain for some music, including the Carmen Fantasy after the great Spanish-based opera by Georges Bizet, with Gil Shaham violin, by the way. We have that same violinist with his sister Orly Shaham and the Hebrew Melody by Yosef Ahron.

performance by Gil Shaham Violin, Orly Shaham Piano, and the music of Yosef Achron. That was the Hebrew melody. And here is more with Gil Shaham. This is Gil Shaham with the Berlin Philharmonic, Claudio Abbado the conductor, as we listen to the fantasy based on themes from Bizet's great opera Carmen, written by the Spanish violinist-composer Pablo de Sarasate.

That was Gil Shaham and the Berlin Philharmonic, Claudio Abbado, the conductor. And those famous melodies from Bizet's masterpiece Carmen, arranged into that fantasy by the Spanish violinist composer Pablo de Sarasate. It's also from Carmen. Paul Freeman conducts this arrangement of the Seguidilla.

Seguidilla from Bizet's Carmen with the National Opera Orchestra and Paul Freeman conductor. Well, that Spanish-inspired music, although by a French composer, leads us to this by a Spanish composer named Ernesto Halffter, H-O-L-F-F-T-E-R. He had a brother, by the way, who went to Mexico and became a Mexican citizen, but Ernesto stayed in Spain. He was born in 1905. He was a good friend of Salvador Dali, and he's the man that completed an incomplete opera by Manuel de Falla called Atlántida. But when he was very young, just 19, he wrote the piece we're going to hear right now, which is one of his major compositions in spite of his youth. It is, well, he called it a sinfonietta, which means a little symphony, but it's not. It's a full-length symphony. This is the Gran Canaria Philharmonic, Adrian Leeper, the conductor, and music by Ernesto

music by a 19-year-old Spanish composer named Ernesto Halffter. That was his Sinfonietta, or Little Symphony, anything but was that work. It was performed by the Gran Canaria Philharmonic, Adrian Leeper, the conductor. Music from 1924. And after all that orchestral music, let's now hear a piece for solo piano. Konstantin Lifshitz is the pianist, and he plays this music of Sergei Rachmaninoff, the Prelude, Opus 32, number 6.

unmistakable sound of Sergei Rachmaninoff in that prelude opus 32, number 6 in F minor. The recording was by pianist Konstantin Lifschitz. 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Stay tuned for more music. We most often associate the saxophone with jazz music, but we have some classical saxophone, first in an arrangement in this Adagio in G minor, which is based on a fragment by an Italian Baroque composer named Tommaso Albinoni. But here is the Signum saxophone quartet.

a performance by the Signum Saxophone Quartet, and music based on a melody by Tommaso Albinoni, the Adagio. Join me, won't you, for some music of Albinoni. We'll listen to an oboe concerto of his later on. We also have the Caucasian Sketches Suite No. 1 by Mikhail Ippolitov Ivanov. And right now, the Alto Saxophone Sonata by American composer Jennifer Higdon. Here are Scott Turpin, saxophone, and Teresa Bogard, piano.

Scott Turpin, saxophone, Teresa Bogard, piano, and the Alto Saxophone Sonata by the American composer Jennifer Higdon. Another wind instrument here, Tommaso Albinoni, the composer. This is his B-flat major oboe concerto. John Anderson is the soloist with the Philharmonia Orchestra, conducted by Simon Wright.

music by a Venetian composer from the Italian Baroque who specialized in writing concertos, not Vivaldi, but Tommaso Albinoni. That was his oboe concerto in B-flat. John Anderson oboe, the Philharmonia Orchestra, and Simon Wright, the conductor. A little more from Italy. This is from The Vespers by Claudio Monteverdi, and it's played by the Chicago Brass Quintet.

Deus in Adiutorium. That's the opening portion of the 1610 Vespers by Claudio Monteverdi. Here is some well-known music by a composer who is only known for this piece, and really only known for the last section of this piece. His name is Mikhail Ippolitov Ivanov, a Russian composer who spent time in Georgia, the country Georgia. And as part of his stay there, he gathered some folk melodies and worked them into a couple of what he called Caucasian Sketches suites, referring to the Caucasus Mountains. The best known of those two suites is the suite number one, which we will hear right now. It ends with the very famous Procession of the Tsardar. You'll probably recognize it when we come to it. Here is the Utah Symphony, Maurice Abravanel, the conductor.

ending with a very famous procession of the Sardars. That is the Caucasian Sketches Suite Number 1 by Mikhail Ippolitov Ivanov, with the Utah Symphony and Maurice Abravanel. Very different composer here, although a contemporary of Mikhail Ippolitov Ivanov, and also a Russian composer. The pianist and composer Alexander Scriabin wrote this prelude, one of a collection of 24, Opus 11. We'll hear the fourth of the set, and the performance is by the son-in-law of Alexander Scriabin, Vladimir Sofronitsky.

Prelude Opus 11, No. 4 by Alexander Scriabin, as recorded in concert by Vladimir Sofronitsky. Stay tuned for more music ahead on WFMT Chicago 98.7 FM. 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To invite you along with me, I'm Peter Van de Graaff, and we'll hear music inspired by spring and then by summer, including a couple of miniature symphonic poems by Frederick Delius on hearing the first cuckoo in spring and then summer night on the river. Let's begin, though, with this chorus from The Seasons by Haydn, and it comes from the spring section. Ewiger, mächtiger, gütiger Gott, eternal, powerful, benevolent God. And here's the Southwest German Madrigal Choir and Ludwigsberger Festival Orchestra, led by Wolfgang Gernenwein.

That music coming from the Great Oratorio by Joseph Haydn, which was composed very, very late in his career. After that, he wrote very little music. After he wrote the Seasons Oratorio. And from that, we heard a chorus from the spring portion as Wolfgang Gernenwein conducted. More spring and then some summer-inspired music. This is one of the miniature symphonic poems by the English composer Frederick Delius. It's called On Hearing the First Cuckoo in Spring. Here's the San Francisco Symphony and conductor Michael Tilson Thomas.

Michael Tilson Thomas leading the San Francisco Symphony in the symphonic poem by Frederick Delius on hearing the first cuckoo in spring. He wrote a number of pieces seasonally inspired, and here is another such miniature symphonic poem, but now the subject is summer. And this dates from around 1911. It's called Summer Night on the River. Here's the Northern Sinfonia conducted by Richard Hickox.

Northern Sinfonia, Richard Hickok's conducting Summer Night on the River by Frederick Delius. And another piece about Summer Night. In fact, that is literally the title of this miniature song by the Swiss composer Otmar Schirk. Sommernacht, Summer Night. Here is Jörg Durmüller, tenor, with Julius Drake, piano.

Anna Celeste, the pianist, the Estonian National Symphony, Neeme Järvi conducting. And that is one of the five piano concertos by the Russian pianist-composer Anton Rubinstein, his piano concerto number 2. This by Russian pianist-composer, a bit later than Rubinstein, Alexander Scriabin, one of his 24 preludes. We'll hear the 12th of the Opus 11.

the Prelude, Opus 11, number 12, by Alexander Scriabin, played by his son-in-law, Vladimir Sofronitsky. 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Stay tuned for more music. I'm Peter Fandegraff. This is a little sonata by Domenico Gabrieli. It's played by Anthony Plogue, trumpet, and Sharon Davis harpsichord.

Sonata by a Domenico Gabrieli, no relation to Giovanni or Andrea Gabrieli. That was a performance by Anthony Plogue, trumpet, and Sharon Davis, harpsichord, listed here as the sonata number 5. Our featured work ahead, for which I do hope you'll stay tuned, is one of the piano quartets of Antonín Dvořák. But we have right now a symphonic poem by Vincent Dindy telling the story of the Assyrian goddess of love and war, Ishtar, who must pass through 7 guarded gates to enter the abode of the dead and reclaim her slain lover, who is the son of life. At each gate she is compelled to give up a jeweled ornament or a garment, and at the last the final veil is removed. This is a 1945 recording with the San Francisco Symphony, Pierre Monteux conducting, music of Vincent Dindy, Ishtar.

symphonic poem by Vincent d'Indy. He actually called that Symphonic Variations, Istar. The San Francisco Symphony was directed by Pierre Monteux, 1945 recording. We'll follow that with a song by another Frenchman, Déodat de Sévérac. It's called Offrande, and it's sung by François Leroux with pianist Graham Johnson.

Offrande by Deodat de Sévérac, about the wooing of a widow. That was François Leroux, baritone, and Graham Johnson, piano. And now what is really our featured work. It's a substantial chamber composition by Antonín Dvořák. The Piano, Violin, Viola, and Cello Quartet No. 2, performed by Menachem Pressler, piano, and members of the Emerson String Quartet.

music by Antonín Dvořák, his piano and violin, viola, and cello quartet number 2, opus 87, Menachem Pressler with members of the Emerson String Quartet. About that work, Dvořák says, "It came easily and the melodies just surged upon me." This is the St. Olaf Choir, Anton Armstrong conducting, in Kenneth Jennings' arrangement of the Lutheran hymn tune, "Rise Up, O Men of God."

originally a tune by William Henry Walter, but arranged there by Kenneth Jennings. The St. Olaf Choir Men, Anton Armstrong conducting, Rise Up, O Men of God. Stay tuned for more music ahead on WFMT Chicago 98.7 FM. 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Peter Van de Graaff speaking. We're going to listen to Stravinsky's ballet Petrushka about marionettes. And I think I have the perfect piece to precede that. It's by a man named Anatol Yadov. And this is the man who originally received the commission to write the Firebird Ballet. And when he didn't fulfill the commission, Stravinsky stepped forward and the rest is music history. But this is so by Lyadov, but it's called Marionettes. It has to do with puppets as well. This is a miniature for piano and it's played by Stephen Coombs.

That was Stephen Coombs at the piano, performing music by Russian composer Anatol Yadov, born in 1855. We heard his miniature titled Marionettes, which brings us to another piece from Russia about marionettes. A complete performance for you here of music written in 1910, and an enormous success for this composer whose star was so rising he was to become one of the greatest of all, Igor Stravinsky. And the ballet is called Petrushka, set in Russia at a Shrovetide fair, and features Petrushka, who's in love with a ballerina, who is a rival for that ballerina by Blackamoor. Eventually, the doll is killed by his rival. The Chicago Symphony Orchestra, Sir George Schulte, conducting, and the original version, 1911, complete version of Stravinsky's Petrushka.

Complete performance of the original version of the ballet in four scenes by Igor Stravinsky from 1911, Petrushka. Performance by the Chicago Symphony Orchestra, conducted by Sir George Schulte. We're going to hear something again from Stravinsky from 18 years later. A lot had changed in the 18 years between 1911 and 1928 in the world and also in the music of Igor Stravinsky. As we'll hear, this little excerpt from another ballet called Apollon Musagète.

Members of Philharmonia Virtuosi performing that excerpt from Apollon Musingette, a ballet from 1928 by Stravinsky. Some Vivaldi for you next, one of his hundreds of concertos, and this is one of the group of which he wrote the most, Violin Concerto. It has a subtitle attached to it. It's known as Il Favorito, the favorite one. Whose favorite? Well, we're not sure, but since this whole set was dedicated to and written for and presented to personally the Holy Roman Emperor Charles VI in 1728. Maybe this was a favorite of his. Andrew Manzi solos with and conducts English Concert.

Andrew Manzi, violinist and conductor of the English Concert, performing that music by Antonio Vivaldi, an E minor violin concerto known as Il Favorito. The favorite one, presumably, of Emperor Charles VI. This is from La Favorita by Donizetti.

Bit of ballet music from La Favorita by Donizetti, Philharmonia Orchestra, and Antonio de Almeida. 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The Voices of Spring Waltz by Johann Strauss Jr.

A lot of different versions of that piece, including for voice and orchestra alone, that just for chamber ensemble. The Frühlingsstimmen waltzes, the Voices of Spring waltz by Johann Strauss Jr. And that was a performance by a little string quartet with a double bass instead of the traditional cello called the Ensemble Wien, Vienna Ensemble. Thinking spring here with a couple of overtures. And we're going to listen to Mozart's Eine kleine Nachtmusik, a little night music. I'm Peter van de Graaff. This is the overture Im Frühling, in springtime, by Carl Goldmark. Just a concert overture. Stefan Gunzenhauser conducts the Ireland National Symphony.

Stefan Gunzenhauser and the Ireland National Symphony Orchestra with a concert overture by Carl Goldmark. He's a good friend of Johannes Brahms, born in 1830. His concert overture, Im Frühling, in springtime. Another spring concert overture, this by German composer Hermann Goetz, born 10 years after Carl Goldmark. And this is simply called the Spring Overture. Eduard von Remortel and the Monte Carlo National Opera Orchestra.

We've heard music by the 19th century German composer Hermann Goetz. His Spring Overture, played by the Monte Carlo National Opera Orchestra, led by Eduard von Remortel. This is called Longing for Spring by Mozart, sung by Angelika Kirchschlager.

Little song by Mozart, sung by Angelika Kirchschlager with Helmut Deutsch, piano. Sehnsucht nach dem Frühling, longing for spring. We have a very famous work of Mozart now, but as you've never heard it before, unless you happen to own this particular recording. When Mozart recorded in his book of compositions he'd written that he had composed Eine kleine Nachtmusik with an allegro, minuet and trio, romance, minuet and trio, and finale, it interests us greatly because that first minuet and trio doesn't exist. It was pulled out of the piece at some point. It's been restored here, at least another minuet and trio substituted for it, so now we really have a more complete version of Eine kleine Nachtmusik by Mozart. It's played by the Academy of Ancient Music, led by Christopher Hogwood.

Christopher Hogwood, leading the Academy of Ancient Music, and very famous music by Mozart, his Serenade in G, Eine kleine Nachtmusik, a little night music. As you may have heard, if you heard the whole performance, very different version from what we're used to hearing, because there are the traditional four movements, but Mozart originally had five. One was lost, and another minuet movement, as the second, was substituted by Mr. Hogwood. This is by Déodat de Sévérac. It's a little old music box.

0: Complete title of that is Where One Hears an Old Music Box. It's by French composer specialized in miniatures Déodat de Sévérac, and Christopher O'Reilly was pianist. That brings us to the end of this edition of WFMT Through the Night. Here's Jan Weller with the WFMT Morning Program.
1: 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President Trump used a primetime address last night to question the legitimacy of U.S. elections and to call for more restrictive voting laws. He revisited discredited theories about his 2020 election loss, alleging foreign interference, but apparently providing no credible evidence of manipulated votes. Some television networks chose not to air the speech live, and the president accused them of being part of a plot, as he put it, suggesting that their broadcast licenses be revoked. The United States has expanded its airstrike campaign against Iran by hitting more bridges and collapsing a tower at a strategic Iranian port. The latest strikes follow President Trump's threats to begin striking infrastructure to force Iran to ease its chokehold on the Strait of Hormuz. Iran has responded with new missile attacks against U.S. allies in the Middle East. Acting Attorney General Todd Blanche met yesterday with accusers of convicted sex offender Jeffrey Epstein, following the demand of Republican Senator Tom Tillis, whose support is crucial to approving Blanche's nomination for Attorney General. After the meeting, Blanche told reporters that he encouraged the accusers to come to the FBI with any information that could help investigators, but one accuser called the meeting a mere check-the-box exercise intended to secure votes for his confirmation. Democratic members of Congress are demanding answers about Homeland Security's vetting process and its training of immigration enforcement officers. The reaction comes after it was disclosed that the immigration officer involved in a fatal shooting in Maine this week had a history of mental health issues and violent behavior. Authorities in Texas have rescued hundreds of stranded drivers and people trapped in homes, and at least two people have died due to catastrophic flooding. The National Weather Service said that what it called a deadly flood wave is churning down the Guadalupe River that runs alongside Camp Mystic, where two dozen children and two counselors were killed in flooding last year. Chicago Fire FC's MLS game in Chicago against Vancouver was postponed yesterday until October 6th due to air quality concerns due to wildfire smoke from Canada and northern Minnesota. And we'll talk more about the weather in just a moment. This newscast is being brought to you by Clifford Law.
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1: And there is an air quality alert in effect again until midnight tonight. Heavy smoke from those wildfires continues to darken skies across the northern U.S., prompting warnings that breathing the air outside could be dangerous for virtually everyone, regardless of health conditions. We're being urged to stay inside and wear masks when outside. It'll be mostly cloudy and smoky in the Chicago area again today, with a slight chance of showers and thunderstorms this morning and scattered showers and thunderstorms this afternoon. Still hot and humid with highs in the lower 90s. Some scattered showers and thunderstorms early this evening. Otherwise warm and humid overnight with lows in the mid-70s. And we'll begin hot and humid tomorrow with a slight chance of showers and thunderstorms in the late morning and afternoon. Highs around 90, but temperatures are expected to fall into the lower 80s in the afternoon. And on Sunday, it looks like it'll be mostly sunny and cooler with highs from the mid-80s inland to around 80 near the lake. Right now, still pretty warm outside for this time of day, 74 at O'Hare, 76 at the lakefront. The skies are sunny at both locations. 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It's 6:04 on this Friday morning, the 17th of July, and a good Friday to you. I'm Jan Weller, with you until 10 o'clock this morning as we head into the weekend. Let's start with some dances by Anthony Holborn, played by the London Gabrielli Brass Ensemble.

The London Gabrielli Brass Ensemble with five dances by Anthony Holborn. Programming on Classical WFMT originates from the Rene Crown Public Media Center. Next, we have a piece by Jean-Marie Leclerc. It's a trio sonata, although it's been fleshed out for this performance, and it's referred to in this recording as an overture. The Overture in G, Opus 13, No. 1 by Leclerc, played by London Baroque.

An overture or trio sonata, to begin with at least, by Jean-Marie Leclerc. It was performed by London Baroque, led by Charles Medlem. You're listening to Classical WFMT. It's 22 minutes after 6 o'clock on this Friday morning. And here is music for winds and strings, a nonet, by Franz Lochner, a lesser-known composer of the 19th century, very much influenced by Schubert and Beethoven. This is the finale of his nonet in F major. It's played by the Wind Quintet Ensemble Wien Berlin, with the addition of some string players, violinist Rainer Kussmaul, violist Wolfram Christ, cellist Georg Faust, and double bassist Alois Posch.

The finale of a Nonette by Franz Lochner, played by ensemble Wien Berlin and friends, those friends being violinist Rainer Kussmaul, violist Wolfram Christ, cellist Georg Faust, and double bassist Alois Posch. It's 31 minutes after 6, and you're listening to Classical WFMT. We have another air quality alert in effect today in the Chicago area because of heavy smoke from wildfires in Canada and northern Minnesota. Breathing the air outside could be dangerous for virtually everyone, regardless of health conditions, so you're urged to stay inside, and if you have to be outside, to wear a mask. It's going to be mostly cloudy and smoky today, a slight chance of showers and thunderstorms this morning, and some scattered showers and thunderstorms this afternoon. Still hot and humid today with highs in the lower 90s. And overnight, still warm and humid with lows in the mid-70s. There was a chance of some scattered showers and thunderstorms early this evening. Tomorrow, we'll start out hot and humid with a slight chance of showers and thunderstorms in the late morning and afternoon. And highs around 90 tomorrow, but temperatures are expected to fall pretty far into the lower 80s in the afternoon. Mostly sunny and cooler by Sunday, with highs from the mid-80s inland to around 80 near the lake. So some relief is in sight. Not sure about the smoke, though. It's currently 75 degrees at O'Hare and sunny there, 77 and sunny at the lakefront in Chicago. I'm Jan Weller with you on this Friday morning, the 17th of July. An early Mozart symphony now, number 10. It's played by the Academy of Ancient Music under Christopher Hogwood.

An early example of Mozart's symphonic writing, that was his Symphony No. 10, Carousel 74. Christopher Hogwood led the Academy of Ancient Music. This is Classical WFMT, 19 minutes now before 7 o'clock. Experience world-class orchestral music this summer at Ravinia. Klaus Mäkelä makes his Ravinia debut with the Chicago Symphony Orchestra, followed by the music of Quincy Jones in August. And Ravinia's season also features Brian McKnight with Gladys Knight, Stravinsky's The Firebird and Debussy's Prelude to the Afternoon of a Faun, and Jacob Collier in an intimate setting. Tickets are on sale now only at Ravinia's website, ravinia.org. Pianist Emmanuel Ax will be at Ravinia on August 1st. He'll be performing the piano concerto by John Williams on that occasion, with Maren Alsop conducting. Here is Emmanuel Ax with cellist Yo-Yo Ma performing some Beethoven, the variations on Mozart's Ein Mädchen oder Weibchen, that famous aria. Yo-Yo Ma and Emmanuel Ax.

Cellist Yo-Yo Ma with pianist Emmanuel Lax and Beethoven's Variations on Papageno's aria Ein Mädchen oder Weibchen from Mozart's The Magic Flute. Emmanuel Lax is going to be featured at the Ravinia Festival on Saturday, August 1st in a performance of John Williams' Piano Concerto. And also, by the way, WFMT will be beginning our current season from the Ravinia Festival with a live broadcast from the Hunter Pavilion this Sunday afternoon at 5, with Marin Alsop leading the Chicago Symphony and an all-Beethoven program, the Pastoral Symphony and the Violin Concerto, featuring rising violin soloist Maria Dueñas. Lisa Flynn will be your host for that broadcast this Sunday at 5. We hope you'll join us for that. It's 7 minutes before 7 o'clock. 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And an overture by Shostakovich takes us to the news at 7. This is the Festive Overture, Riccardo Muti conducting the Philadelphia Orchestra.

The Festive Overture by Shostakovich, performed by the Philadelphia Orchestra, conducted by Riccardo Muti. It's 7 o'clock and you're listening to Classical WFMT Chicago, broadcasting on 98.7 FM, HD1, WFMT.com, and the WFMT mobile app. And here's a summary of the latest news on WFMT. President Trump used a primetime address last night to question the legitimacy of U.S. elections and to call for more restrictive voting laws. He revisited discredited theories about his 2020 election loss, alleging foreign interference but apparently providing no credible evidence of manipulated votes. Some television networks chose not to air the speech live, and the president accused them of being part of a plot, as he put it, suggesting that their broadcast licenses be revoked. The United States has expanded its airstrike campaign against Iran by hitting more bridges and collapsing a tower at a strategic Iranian port. The latest airstrikes follow President Trump's threats to begin hitting infrastructure to force Iran to ease its chokehold on the Strait of Hormuz. Iran has responded with new missile attacks against U.S. allies in the Middle East. Acting Attorney General Todd Blanche met yesterday with accusers of convicted sex offender Jeffrey Epstein following the demand of Republican Senator Tom Tillis, whose support is crucial to approving Blanche's nomination as Attorney General. After the meeting, Blanche told reporters that he encouraged the accusers to come to the FBI with any information that could help investigators. But one accuser called the meeting a mere check-the-box exercise intended to secure votes for his confirmation. Democratic members of Congress are demanding answers about Homeland Security's vetting process and its training of immigration enforcement officers. The reaction comes after it was disclosed that the immigration officer involved in a fatal shooting in Maine earlier this week had a history of mental health issues and violent behavior. Authorities in Texas have rescued hundreds of stranded drivers and people trapped in homes, and at least two people have died due to catastrophic flooding. The National Weather Service said that what it called a deadly flood wave is churning down the Guadalupe River that runs alongside Camp Mystic, where two dozen children and two counselors were killed in flooding last year. Chicago Fire FC's Major League Soccer game against Vancouver, scheduled in Chicago yesterday, was postponed until October 6th due to air quality concerns. And there is an air quality alert in effect again today in the Chicago area. Heavy smoke from wildfires in Canada and northern Minnesota continues to darken skies across the Midwest and East Coast, prompting warnings that breathing the air outside could be dangerous for virtually everyone, regardless of health conditions. Officials are urging people to stay inside and wear masks if you have to be outside. Mostly cloudy and smoky today, a slight chance of showers and thunderstorms this morning, with scattered showers and thunderstorms this afternoon, and still hot and humid with highs in the lower 90s. Some scattered showers and thunderstorms early this evening, otherwise warm and humid overnight with lows in the mid-70s, but some relief is in sight. We'll start out hot and humid tomorrow with a slight chance of showers and thunderstorms in the late morning and afternoon, and highs are expected to reach about 90, but temperatures are also expected to fall into the lower 80s in the afternoon. And on Sunday, it should be mostly sunny and cooler with highs from the mid-80s inland to around 80 near the lake. It's 76 degrees right now at O'Hare, the temperature climbing this morning, a couple of degrees already. It's 78 at the lakefront, and we have sunny skies across the Chicago area. It's 7:03 on this Friday morning, the 17th of July. I'm Jan Weller with you until 10 here on Classical WFMT. And we start this hour with some early Italian dances. These come from a collection titled New and Curious School of Theatrical Dancing by Gregorio Lambranzi. Here is the group known as Le Consort with percussionist Marie-Ange Petit.

Le Consort with percussionist Marie-Ange Petit, and some early Italian dances collected by Gregorio Lombranzi from his collection New and Curious School of Theatrical Dancing. It's about 13 minutes after 7 o'clock, and you're listening to Classical WFMT. The Grant Park Music Festival, Chicago's classic summer tradition, continues this weekend in Millennium Park. Tonight and Saturday night, to celebrate his 25th anniversary at the festival, Christopher Bell will be leading the orchestra and chorus in Fauré's beloved Requiem. Also on the program is Cantos Sagrados by Scottish composer James McMillan. 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Here's a little sample of the Grant Park Chorus under Christopher Bell, singing a piece by Morten Laridsen, generally associated with Christmas time, actually, Omnium Mysterium, O Great Mystery. Music of Morten Laridsen.

The Grandpa Chorus, conducted by Christopher Bell in Omnium Mysterium by Morten Lauridsen. And the chorus will be featured in concerts tonight and tomorrow at the Grand Park Music Festival. The Foray Requiem is the main work on the program. Christopher Bell will be conducting those concerts tonight at 6:30 and tomorrow at 7:30 in the J. Pritzker Pavilion. Apparently, those shows will go on, but because of the smoke situation, today's open rehearsal at Grand Park has been canceled, and also canceled tonight's String Fellows concert at Lakeshore Park. But looks like the main events will be going on this weekend as planned. 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Irwin Law proudly supports and celebrates WFMT's 75th anniversary. They've been supporting our community, representing the interests of clients in legal matters, routine to complex, for more than 30 years. 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Renee Fleming is going to be singing some American music for us on Carl's Almanac at 7:30. And here's some Dvorak to take us there, the finale of his piano quintet in A major. The Takacs Quartet is joined by pianist Marc-André Hamelin.

Pianist Marc-Andre Hamelin and the Takács Quartet, with the finale of Dvorak's Piano Quintet in A Major, Opus 81. It's 7:30, and you're listening to Classical WFMT. Carl's Almanac is coming up in a moment, but first a look at the weather. We have an air quality alert in effect again today in the Chicago area because of heavy smoke from wildfires in Canada and northern Minnesota. The officials are warning that breathing the air outside could be dangerous for virtually everyone, regardless of health conditions, so we're urged to stay inside and wear masks if we have to be outside. Today should be mostly cloudy and smoky, with a slight chance of showers and thunderstorms this morning, and scattered showers and thunderstorms predicted for the afternoon. Still hot and humid today and for part of tomorrow, with highs in the lower 90s today. Some scattered showers and thunderstorms expected early this evening. Otherwise warm and still humid overnight, with lows in the mid-70s. And tomorrow, hot and humid to begin with, but there is a break in the temperatures in store for us. It looks like temperatures will be falling into the lower 80s tomorrow afternoon, along with a slight chance of showers and thunderstorms in the late morning and afternoon. Mostly sunny and cooler for Sunday. Highs from the mid-80s inland to around 80 near the lake. Right now, 77 degrees at O'Hare and 78 at the lakefront in Chicago, and sunny skies.

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1: 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It's a Friday morning, July 17th. Lots and lots of birthdays today. The English hymn writer Isaac Watts, born 1674. American soprano Eleanor Stieber, born 1914. The creator of PDQ Bach, Professor Peter Schickele, was born on this date, 1935. And another American soprano, Dawn Upshaw, is 66 years old today. Today is also the anniversary of Handel's Water Music, which was played up and down the Thames on this date in 1717, so it's an easy date to remember, 717-1717. But today I want to make note of something I missed. I didn't have the birthday of American composer Carlisle Floyd in my book, and turns out last month was his 100th, the anniversary of his birth, June 11th, 1926, in Latta, South Carolina. He lived until the age of 95. This morning, we will hear an aria from Carlisle Floyd's opera, Susanna. This is The Trees on the Mountain, with Renee Fleming as Susanna.

0: Renee Fleming singing music of Carlisle Floyd, The Trees on the Mountains, from his opera Susanna. She was joined by the Metropolitan Opera Orchestra. And that was brought to you on Carl's Almanac this morning, sponsored in part by TravelX International. For details on upcoming trips, visit their website, travelxinternational.com.
1: This is Carl Grapentine. We still have some spots remaining for our trip to the Santa Fe Opera beginning August 18th. 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
0: It's 20 minutes before 8 o'clock now. I'm Jan Weller with you on Classical WFMT. And here's more American music. A suite by Lyndall Mitchell, who wasn't born in Kentucky, but he studied there, and it must have left quite an impression on him. These are his Kentucky Mountain Portraits, ending with a shivery or a barn raising. Here is the Eastman Rochester Orchestra, conducted by Howard Hansen.

Kentucky Mountain Portraits by Lyndall Mitchell, concluding with a shivery, which I said refers to a traditional barn raising, but actually it's a pioneer custom where villagers noisily serenade a young couple on their wedding night. Kentucky Mountain Portraits were performed by the Eastman Rochester Orchestra, conducted by Howard Hansen. It's 5 minutes before 8 o'clock, and taking us to the news at the top of the hour, a little bit more American music. This is something by Aaron Copland, written for a 1939 documentary film called The City, which was sort of about urban planning. This is a section called The New City.

The New City, a portion of the soundtrack to a documentary called The City, written by Aaron Copland. Jonathan Sheffer conducted the EOS Orchestra. It's nearly 8 o'clock, and you're listening to classical WFMT Chicago, broadcasting on 98.7 FM, HD1, WFMT.com, and the WFMT mobile app. And here's a summary of the latest news on WFMT. President Trump used a primetime address last night to question the legitimacy of U.S. elections and to call for more restrictive voting laws. He revisited discredited theories about his 2020 election loss, alleging foreign interference, but apparently providing no credible evidence of manipulated votes. Some television networks chose not to air the speech live, and the president accused them of being part of a plot, as he put it, suggesting that their broadcast licenses should be revoked. The U.S. has expanded its airstrike campaign against Iran by hitting more bridges and collapsing a tower at a strategic Iranian port. The latest airstrikes follow President Trump's threats to begin striking infrastructure to force Iran to ease its chokehold on the Strait of Hormuz. Iran has responded with new missile attacks against U.S. allies in the Middle East. Acting Attorney General Todd Blanche met yesterday with accusers of convicted sex offender Jeffrey Epstein following the demand of Republican Senator Tom Tillis, whose support is crucial to approving Blanche's nomination for Attorney General. After the meeting, Blanche told reporters that he encouraged the accusers to come to the FBI with any information that could help investigators, but one accuser called the meeting a mere check-the-box exercise intended to secure votes for his confirmation. Democratic members of Congress are demanding answers about Homeland Security's vetting process and its training of immigration enforcement officers. The reaction comes after it was disclosed that the immigration officer involved in a fatal shooting in Maine this week had a history of mental health issues and violent behavior. Federal health officials have identified lettuce from Mexico served at Taco Bell locations across five states as a source of the widespread outbreak of the diarrhea-causing parasite Cyclospora. The Centers for Disease Control and Prevention warned consumers not to eat shredded iceberg lettuce from Taco Bell restaurants in Indiana, Kentucky, Michigan, Ohio, and West Virginia. Taco Bell has agreed to stop using the lettuce. And Chicago Fire FC's Major League Soccer game against Vancouver in Chicago yesterday was postponed until October 6th due to concerns about air quality. And those concerns continue. We have an air quality alert in effect until midnight tonight, with heavy smoke from wildfires in Canada and northern Minnesota continuing to darken skies across the upper Midwest and East Coast. We are being warned that breathing the air outside could be dangerous for virtually everyone, regardless of health conditions. We're urged to stay inside if possible and wear masks if we have to be outside. Other than the smoke, it's going to be still hot and humid today, with a slight chance of showers and thunderstorms this morning and scattered showers this afternoon. Highs expected to reach the lower 90s. Scattered showers and thunderstorms also early this evening, and warm and humid overnight with lows in the mid-70s. Still hot and humid to begin tomorrow, but there is a break in the temperatures in store for us. It looks like tomorrow afternoon temperatures will begin to fall into the lower 80s by the end of the day. And on Sunday, it should be mostly sunny and cooler with highs from the mid-80s inland to around 80 near the lake. 79 degrees right now across the board, O'Hare, Midway, and at the lakefront, and sunny across the Chicago area. 4 minutes now after 8 o'clock on this Friday morning, the 17th of July. I'm Jan Weller, with you until 10 here on Classical WFMT. We have a couple of joyous pieces to begin this hour, to begin with a Joyeuse Marche by Chabrier.

The Joyeuse Marche by Emmanuel Chabrier, performed by the Vienna Philharmonic, conducted by John Elliott Gardner. And next on Classical WFMT, an overture Joyeuse, a joyous overture, by another French composer, Pierre Sancan. The BBC Philharmonic, conducted by Jean-Pascal Tourtellier.

The Overture Joyeuse, Joyous Overture by Pierre Sancan. Jean-Pascal Tourtellier conducted the BBC Philharmonic. 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It's 13 minutes after 8 o'clock. Experience world-class orchestral music this summer at Ravinia. Klaus Mäkelä makes his Ravinia debut with the Chicago Symphony Orchestra, followed by the music of Quincy Jones in August. And Ravinia's season also features Brian McKnight with Gladys Knight, Stravinsky's The Firebird and Debussy's Prelude to the Afternoon of a Faun, and Jacob Collier in an intimate setting. Tickets are on sale now only at Ravinia's website, ravinia.org. And WFMT begins our 2026 concert series from the Ravinia Festival with a live broadcast from the Hunter Pavilion this Sunday at 5. Marin Alsop will be leading the Chicago Symphony in an all-Beethoven program, including his Pastoral Symphony and his Violin Concerto, featuring rising violin soloist Maria Dueñas. Here is Maria Dueñas with the Berlin German Symphony Orchestra performing music of Saint-Saëns, the Caprice Andalouse.

Violinist Maria Dueñas in the Caprice Andalouse by Saint-Saëns, or perhaps it's Andalou in the French pronunciation. Maria Dueñas joined by the Berlin German Radio or the Berlin German Symphony Orchestra, conducted by Michael Gertz. And she's going to be joining the Chicago Symphony Orchestra this Sunday at the Ravinia Festival with Marin Alsop conducting. It's an all Beethoven program, so she'll be performing Beethoven's Violin Concerto with the CSO. And the program also includes the Pastoral Symphony by Beethoven. And you can hear it live right here on WFMT. We'll be bringing you a live broadcast this Sunday at 5 to open our 2026 broadcast series from the Ravinia Festival. So we hope you'll tune in. It's 26 minutes after 8 o'clock. 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One more little piece of French music. This is

Music of Clémence de Grandval. That was the finale, a rondo from her grand trio, performed by oboist Andrew Parker, bassoonist Kristen Jensen, and pianist Colette Valentine. Music of the French Romantic period here on Classical WFMT. It's 32 minutes after 8 o'clock, and there is an air quality alert again for the Chicago area, due mostly to the heavy smoke from wildfires in Canada and northern Minnesota. That's prompting warnings that breathing air outside could be dangerous for just about everyone, regardless of health conditions. So we're being urged to stay inside if possible, and if we have to be outside, to wear masks. Besides the smoke, we're expecting mostly cloudy skies for the day with a slight chance of showers and thunderstorms this morning and scattered showers and thunderstorms this afternoon, and still hot and humid today with highs in the lower 90s. But the end is in sight for these broiling temperatures. It looks like a change will occur tomorrow. We have another slight chance of showers and thunderstorms late tomorrow morning and afternoon. And highs will reach 90 before temperatures fall into the lower 80s in the afternoon tomorrow. On Sunday, it should be mostly sunny and cooler, with highs from the mid-80s inland to around 80 near the lake. It's currently 81 degrees at O'Hare and 80 degrees at the lakefront in Chicago. I'm Jan Weller with you on this Friday morning, the 17th of July. And we have some Brazilian music this hour. Here is, to begin with, a jig from a neoclassical work by the Brazilian composer Leopoldo Miguez.

The concluding jig from the Suite a Antiga, the Antique Suite by Leopoldo Miguez, a Brazilian composer of the late 19th century. Neil Thompson conducted the English Chamber Orchestra on classical WFMT. The Grant Park Music Festival, Chicago's classic summer tradition, continues this weekend in Millennium Park. Tonight and tomorrow night, celebrating his 25th anniversary at the festival, Christopher Bell will lead the orchestra and chorus in Fauré's beloved Requiem. Also on the program is Cantos Sagrados by Scottish composer James McMillan. One night passes with reserved seats are still available, and you can get them by going to the Grant Park Music Festival website. It's gpmf.org. Although tonight's performance will apparently go ahead as planned, a couple of things have been canceled today at the Grant Park Music Festival. Today's open rehearsal has been canceled due to the smoke, as well as the String Fellows concert that was planned for tonight at Lakeshore Park. And you can keep posted on such goings-on at the Grant Park Music Festival website, gpmf.org. John Carlo Guerrero is, of course, the artistic director at Grant Park, and here he is conducting more Brazilian music, a concerto for guitar and small orchestra by Villa-Lobos. Manuel Barueco is the guitarist with the São Paulo Symphony Orchestra, conducted by John Carlo Guerrero.

Guitarist Manuel Barrueco and the São Paulo Symphony Orchestra, conducted by Giancarlo Guerrero, Artistic Director and Principal Conductor at Grant Park, in the Concerto for Guitar and Small Orchestra by Villa-Lobos. It's 2 minutes before 9 o'clock, and you're listening to Classical WFMT.

little bit more Brazilian music. That was something called Gingado de Bibi, or Bibi's Sway, as in Sway of the Hips, I guess. Paulo Gondim was the composer. The pianist was Justin Badgero. It's nearly 9 o'clock, and you're listening to Classical WFMT Chicago, broadcasting on 98.7 FM, HD1, WFMT.com, and the WFMT mobile app. And there's a final look at the news on this Friday morning. President Trump used his primetime address last night to question the legitimacy of U.S. elections and to call for more restrictive voting laws. He revisited discredited theories about his 2020 election loss, alleging foreign interference, but apparently providing no more credible evidence of manipulated votes. Some television networks chose not to air the speech live, and the president accused them of being part of a plot, as he put it, suggesting that their broadcast licenses be revoked. The United States has expanded its airstrike campaign against Iran by hitting more bridges and collapsing a tower at a strategic Iranian port. The latest strikes follow President Trump's threats to begin striking infrastructure to force Iran to ease its chokehold on the Strait of Hormuz. Iran responded with new missile attacks against U.S. allies in the Middle East. Acting Attorney General Todd Blanche met yesterday with accusers of Jeffrey Epstein following the demand of Republican Senator Tom Tillis, whose support is crucial to approving Blanche's nomination for Attorney General. After the meeting, Blanche told reporters that he encouraged the accusers to come to the FBI with any information that could help investigators, but one accuser called the meeting a mere check-the-box exercise intended to secure votes for his confirmation. Democratic members of Congress are demanding answers about Homeland Security's vetting process and its training of immigration enforcement officers. That comes after it was disclosed that the immigration officer involved in a fatal shooting in Maine this week had a history of mental health issues and violent behavior. Federal health officials have identified lettuce from Mexico, served by Taco Bell locations in 5 states, as a source of the widespread outbreak of the diarrhea-causing parasite Cyclospora. The Centers for Disease Control and Prevention warn consumers not to eat shredded iceberg lettuce from Taco Bells in Indiana, Kentucky, Michigan, Ohio, and West Virginia, but the restaurant chain has agreed to stop using the lettuce. Chicago Fire FC's Major League Soccer game against Vancouver, which was scheduled in Chicago yesterday, had to be postponed because of smoke until October 6th. And the smoky skies continue for today with another air quality alert in effect. We're being told that it's dangerous for virtually everyone to breathe outside air, so we're asked to stay inside if at all possible and wear masks if we have to be outside. Other than the smoke, it's going to be mostly cloudy today with a slight chance of showers and thunderstorms this morning and scattered showers and thunderstorms this afternoon, and still hot and humid today. One more day of this, full day anyway, with highs in the lower 90s. There is a break in the temperatures in store for us tomorrow, later in the day, but we'll start out with more muggy conditions and a slight chance of showers and thunderstorms in the late morning and afternoon, but temperatures are expected to fall into the lower 80s in the afternoon. By Sunday, it should be cooler with highs from the mid-80s inland to around 80 near the lake. It's still sunny at the moment in the Chicago area, but you'll have to look at the sun through the haze. It's 83 degrees at O'Hare and 82 at the lakefront. 9:03 now on this Friday morning, the 17th of July. I'm Jan Weller with you for another hour here on Classical WFMT. We've got some Benjamin Britten and Brahms coming up later in the hour, but we begin with the English Folk Song Suite by Vaughan Williams, played by the London Wind Orchestra.

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1: 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The Old Farmer's Almanac predicts an unusually hot July this year, and we feel it. Despite the summer swelter, we've got some cool tunes on tap. I'm Marilyn Ray Beyer. Chill out with the Midnight Special every Saturday evening at 9, right after Folk Stage on WFMT.
0: And Folk Stage this week is live as we welcome singer-songwriter Tish Hinojosa for a performance in the Levin Performance Studio, preceding her performance this Sunday at the Woodstock Folk Festival. That's Tish Hinojosa live at 8 o'clock and the Midnight Special at 9 tomorrow night here on Classical WFMT. The Simple Symphony was written by Benjamin Britten when he was about 20 years old, but he based it on piano pieces he had written as a tween between the ages of 10 and 12 or so. The resulting work is in four movements with alliterative titles: Boisterous Bourée, Playful Pizzicato, Sentimental Saraband, and Frolicsome Finale. Here is the Simple Symphony performed by the Guildhall String Ensemble on Classical WFMT.

The Simple Symphony by Benjamin Britten. He wrote that when he was only about 20 years old, but it's based on music he wrote when he was only about 10 years old or so. We heard it performed by the Guildhall String Ensemble on classical WFMT. The Grant Park Music Festival, Chicago's classic summer tradition, continues this weekend in Millennium Park. Tonight and tomorrow night, to celebrate his 25th anniversary at the festival, Christopher Bell will lead the orchestra and chorus in Fauré's beloved Requiem. Also on the program is Cantos Sagrados by Scottish composer James McMillan. One-night passes are still available, and you can get a reserved seat if you buy one. So support the festival by visiting their website at gpmf.org. We should mention that today's dress rehearsal will be closed to the public because it'll be taking place behind closed doors due to the smoke outside. But the concert should go ahead as planned tonight, despite the smoke, so we encourage you to attend. Later in the Grant Park season, pianist Garrick Olson is going to be making an appearance. He'll be performing music of Chopin on that occasion, but here he is performing some Brahms, an early work by the composer, his Scherzo in E-flat minor, Opus 4, played by Garrick Olson.

Pianist Garrick Olsen performing a scherzo by Brahms, one of his early works, Opus 4. Garrick Olsen will be featured in the second Chopin Piano Concerto when he performs at the Grant Park Music Festival on Wednesday, August 5th in the J. Pritzker Pavilion. It's 17 minutes before 10 o'clock, and closing our morning program for today, music of Mario Castelnuovo Tedesco. These are four dances inspired by Shakespeare's comedy, Love's Labour's Lost.

four dances inspired by Shakespeare's comedy Love's Labour's Lost. The music by Mario Castelnuovo Tedesco, performed by the Malmö Symphony Orchestra, conducted by Andrew Mogrelia. It's 30 seconds before 10 o'clock, and you're listening to Classical WFMT Chicago, broadcasting on 98.7 FM HD1, WFMT.com, and the WFMT mobile app. I'm Jan Weller. I hope you have a great weekend. Stay inside and avoid the smoke. And enjoy music right here on Classical WFMT, including a live broadcast from Ravinia this Sunday afternoon at 5 o'clock. Lisa Flynn will be hosting that. We hope you'll join us at 5 this Sunday. Dave Schwann is in for Lisa for this midday portion of our programming, and to begin with, he has music of Tchaikovsky, the famous Capriccio Italien. It's performed by the Cincinnati Symphony Orchestra, conducted by Erich Kunzel.

The Cincinnati Symphony, Eric Kunzel conducting, and music of Tchaikovsky, Capriccio Italien, Opus 45. Good morning, David Schwann with you, in for Lisa Flynn on this Friday, on Classical WFMT and WFMT.com. 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

Harpsichord Suite No. 5 in E major by George Frideric Handel, played on the piano by Murray Pariah. 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His piece for piano and orchestra called Eklog, Opus 10. Tom Poster is the pianist with the Aurora Orchestra. Nicholas Colon conducting.

0: Eclogue, Opus 10, music by Gerald Finzi, and played by pianist Tom Poster with the Aurora Orchestra, Nicholas Colom conducting.
1: This is Carl Grapentine. 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
0: And we have music now on WFMT by Georg Philipp Telemann, his trumpet and two oboe concerto in D major. It's played by Ensemble Sprezzatura.

The Trumpet and Two Oboe Concerto in D Major of Georg Philipp Telemann, played by Ensemble Sprezzatura. 8 minutes before 11 o'clock on Classical WFMT Chicago and WFMT.com, David Schwann here in for Lisa Flynn on this Friday until 3 o'clock this afternoon. Candace Agree joins us at that time. We have a symphony by Mozart to begin the 11 o'clock hour. And to get us to the 11 o'clock hour, music of Chopin, the Polonaise in B-flat, Opus 71, number 2, played by Garrick Olson.

Polonaise in B-flat, Opus 71, No. 2 of Frédéric Chopin, performed by pianist Garrick Olson. At 11 o'clock, you're tuned to Classical WFMT Chicago, 98.7 FM, HD1, WFMT.com, and the WFMT mobile app. Good morning, David Schwann with you in for Lisa Flynn on this Friday until 3 o'clock this afternoon. We have two alerts or advisories in effect weather-wise today. A dense smoke advisory remains in effect until 4 o'clock this afternoon, the Canadian wildfire smoke causing the problem. Also resulting in an air quality alert, that's in effect until midnight tonight. We also have scattered thunderstorms in the forecast for this afternoon and a high in the upper 80s. Some clouds overnight, a low in the 70s, partly cloudy for tomorrow. Thunderstorms becoming likely in the afternoon, and some gusty winds as well, a high once again in the upper 80s. We're at 88 now at O'Hare, 87 at Midway, and 85 at the lakefront. And WFMT begins our 2026 series from the Ravinia Festival with a live broadcast this coming Sunday at 5 o'clock. Maren Alsup leads the Chicago Symphony in an all-Beethoven program. His Pastoral Symphony, Symphony No. 6 included, also the Violin Concerto with soloist Maria Dueñas. That's at 5 o'clock this Sunday afternoon, live from Ravinia. Lisa Flynn will be your host. Coming up now to 2 minutes past 11 o'clock on this Friday, and we begin the hour with Mozart, the Symphony No. 18 in F major. Commercial listing is 130. Sir Charles Mackerras conducts the Prague Chamber Orchestra.

Symphony number 18 in F major, Kochel listing 150 by Mozart, performed by the Prague Chamber Orchestra, Sir Charles McCarris conducting. David Schwann with you on this Friday, and for Lisa Flynn until 3 o'clock from Classical WFMT and WFMT.com. We do have a smoke advisory in effect until 4 this afternoon, also an air quality alert in effect until midnight tonight. And that will reduce visibility, as it has for now about 2 days. Scattered thunderstorms also in the forecast today. A high of 88, and that's exactly where we are right now at O'Hare. 11:21 from Classical WFMT, and turning to music now by the 19th century French composer Augusta Ormez. Here are three short pieces for flute and piano. Juliette Hurel is the flute soloist with Hélène Couvert, piano.

three short pieces. Music by the French composer Augustin Holmes, performed by Juliette Harel, flute, and Hélène Couvert, piano. Loyola's Summer Celebrity Organ Series continues this month, hosted at the university's Madonna della Strada Chapel, and these concerts will awaken your senses as 4,000 organ pipes reach their fullest capacity. Here, guest organist Richard K. Fitzgerald, director of music and organist of St. Joseph Cathedral in Columbus, perform on Sunday afternoon at 3. Admission and parking are free. For full details, go to events.lucc.edu.

series on the Symphony. That's tonight at 7. Here is music by Claude Debussy for springtime. In fact, the title is Printemps, Spring, played by the Lyon National Orchestra, Yoon Merkel, conducting.

Claude Debussy's Printemps, Spring, performed by the Lyon National Orchestra, Yun Merkel conducting. 15 minutes before 12 noon, and this is Classical WFMT Chicago and WFMT.com. David Schwann with you in for Lisa Flynn on this Friday. And this Sunday at 5 o'clock, Lisa Flynn will be hosting a live broadcast from the Ravinia Festival featuring Marin Alsop and the Chicago Symphony in an all-Beethoven program. It includes his Pastoral Symphony and the Violin Concerto with violinist Maria Dueñas. That's at 5 o'clock Sunday afternoon live right here on Classical WFMT. And we have music for you now on WFMT by the Italian composer Ludovico Einaudi, his piece Experience, performed by Voces 8.

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0: And coming up at 12 noon, our Music in Chicago segment featuring our friends Claire Ebersold and Ralph Nivaim. And to bring us to the 12 o'clock hour, Musica Ferruccio Busoni, another piano duo, the Anderson and Rowe piano duo, with Busoni's Duetto Concertante, music inspired by Mozart.

Music by Ferruccio Busoni, inspired by Mozart, the Duetto Concertante, played by the Anderson and Rowe Piano Duo. And that does bring us to 12 noon. 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An air quality alert is in effect until midnight tonight. We have a chance of storms later this afternoon, a high in the upper 80s, which is right where we are now. Some cloudiness overnight, a low in the mid-70s. Partly cloudy for tomorrow morning, and thunderstorms becoming likely in the afternoon, and a high around 88 for Saturday. It's 89 now at O'Hare. It's also 89 at Midway and 86 at the lakefront. And it's time now for our Music in Chicago series, our segment at noon, Monday through Friday, featuring the music of Franz Schubert here, the Rondo in A major, Deutsch Listing 951. Here is the piano duo of Claire Ebersold and Ralph Nivame.

0: Franz Schubert's Rondo in A Major, Deutsch Listing 951, played by Claire Ebersold and Ralph Nivaym, who have performed numerous times, of course, here on Classical WFMT, thus making this our Music in Chicago segment for this Friday, July 17th. Good afternoon, David Schwann with you, in for Lisa Flynn until 3 this afternoon.
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0: And turning to music now on WFMT by Sir Edward Elgar, his Froissart Overture, Opus 19. Here is the Scottish National Orchestra, conducted by Sir Alexander Gibson.

Sir Edward Elgar's Froissart Overture, Opus 19, with Sir Alexander Gibson conducting the Scottish National Orchestra. This is Classical WFMT Chicago and WFMT.com. David Schwann with you in for Lisa Flynn on this Friday afternoon. And music for you now by the Brazilian composer Clovis Pereira. The Cello Concertino, performed by the Northern Sinfonia Strings, Antonio Meneses, the cello soloist.

0: Music for solo cello and string orchestra by the Brazilian composer Clovis Pereira, his cello concertino. Antonio Meneses was the cello soloist with the Northern Sinfonia Strings.
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0: And Sunday afternoon at 5 p.m., we have a broadcast live from the Ravinia Festival. Lisa Flynn hosting the broadcast with the Chicago Symphony, Marin Alsop conducting an all-Beethoven program featuring the Pastoral Symphony and also the Violin Concerto with soloist Maria Dueñas. That's Sunday afternoon at 5 here on WFMT. And here is music now by Ottorino Respighi for piano and orchestra, the Slavic Fantasy. Konstantin Shcherbakov is the pianist with the Royal Symphony Orchestra, and Antonio Griffith conducting.

The Slavic Fantasy, music of Ottorino Respighi for piano and orchestra, Konstantin Cherbakov, the pianist, with the Royal Slovak Radio Slovak Orchestra, Howard Griffith conducting. And we're coming up on 1 minute past 1 o'clock. 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In particular, a dense smoke advisory in effect until 4 this afternoon, the air quality alert in effect until midnight tonight, and the possibility of scattered thunderstorms this afternoon as well. The smoke problems will be also reducing visibility at this time. Some clouds overnight, partly cloudy for tomorrow in the morning. Thunderstorms, a possibility tomorrow afternoon, and a high in the upper 80s. We're up to 90 now at O'Hare, 89 at Midway, and 86 at the lakefront. We have a classic recording with the Chicago Symphony and Jean Martinon this hour, but first, music of Chopin to begin the 1 o'clock hour. The Waltz in A-flat, Opus 34, No. 1, the Valse Brillante, played by pianist Stephen Hoff.

Valse Brillante, the waltz in A flat, opus 34, number 1 by Chopin, performed by Stephen Huff. 8 minutes past 1 o'clock from classical WFMT and WFMT.com. David Schwann here until 3 this afternoon. Candace Agree joining us then until 7 o'clock tonight. And on Exploring Music this evening at 7, Bill McLaughlin continues his series on the symphony. On Exploring Music, tonight at 7. 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Here is the Chicago Symphony, with Jean Martinon conducting a recording from the 1960s of the Symphony in C Major by Georges Bizet.

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We could see some scattered thunderstorms as well. We have 90 degrees now at O'Hare. It's 89 at Midway, 86 along the lakefront. The Bizet Symphony in C was

imposed in 1855 when Bizet had just turned 17 years old. And we turn to music now from the 1500s by Tilman Susato, a native of Western Germany. His exact birth and death dates aren't exactly known. He was born around 1510 and died after 1570. But here are six dances from his piece Danserie, performed by the Millar Brass Ensemble.

Six Dances from Danse Ray, music by the Renaissance composer Tielman Susato, and performed by the Millar Brass Ensemble. Just about 9 minutes before 2 o'clock from classical WFMT, and to take us to the 2 o'clock hour, music of Johann Christian Bach, the Symphony in D, his Opus 18, number 1, performed by the Hanover Band, conducted by Anthony Halstead.

Symphony in D Major, Opus 18, Number 1, by one of J.S. Bach's sons, Johann Christian Bach. We heard the Hanover Band, conducted by Anthony Halsted. And at 1 minute past 2 o'clock, you're tuned to Classical WFMT Chicago, 98.7 FM, HD1, WFMT.com, and the WFMT mobile app. David Schwann here for one more hour, in for Lisa Flynn on this Friday. Candace agreed, joining us at 3 o'clock this afternoon, and featuring her Friday afternoon at the movies as well. Coming up later, also the Unrush Hour at 5 o'clock. And to begin the 2 o'clock hour, music by Carl Nielsen. This is a suite from his opera Maskarad, performed by the Swedish Radio Symphony Orchestra, Esa-Pekka Salonen, conducting.

A suite drawn from Carl Nielsen's opera Maskarade. We heard the Swedish Radio Symphony Orchestra conducted by Esa-Pekka Salonen. David Schwann with you and for Lisa Flynn until 3 o'clock this afternoon from Classical WFMT and WFMT.com. And an air quality alert is in effect until midnight tonight. Also a dense smoke advisory in effect until 4 this afternoon. A chance of some scattered thunderstorms, and we have a reading of 90 degrees now at O'Hare, 89 at Midway, 86 at the lake. We could see some thunderstorms tomorrow as well, a high also in the upper 80s. Here is music for a piano by Amy Beach, Summer Dreams, Opus 47.

A series of piano pieces entitled Summer Dreams by Amy Beach, played by the piano duo of Deborah Moriarty and Jiwa Tang, duo pianists. We have 2:31 from Classical WFMT and WFMT.com. 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

Ballet music from Gaetano Donizetti's opera Dom Sebastian, performed by the Philharmonia Orchestra, Antonio de Almeida. David Schwann with you in for Lisa Flynn on this Friday afternoon from Classical WFMT and WFMT.com. And we have a dense smoke advisory in effect until 4 this afternoon. Also, an air quality alert in effect until midnight tonight. And we're at 90 degrees at O'Hare. It's 89 at Midway, 86 along the lakefront. Music from another opera now. This from Richard Wagner's Tannhäuser, the Pilgrim's Chorus, with the Leipzig Radio Choir and the Dresden Staatskapelle, Silvio Varviso conducting.

0: The Pilgrim's Chorus from Richard Wagner's Tannhäuser. We heard the Leipzig Radio Choir and the Dresden Staatskapelle, Silvio Barbiso, conducting. We have 12 and a half minutes before 3 o'clock on this Friday afternoon from Classical WFMT and WFMT.com.
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0: Candace Agree joins us at 3 o'clock, and to take us to the 3 o'clock hour, another of Johann Sebastian Bach's sons, as we featured last hour. This is Carl Philipp Emanuel Bach, his Sinfonia in F, performed by the Berlin Academy for Ancient Music.

Sinfonia in F Major by Carl Philipp Emanuel Bach, performed by the Berlin Academy for Ancient Music. And at 3 o'clock, you're tuned to Classical WFMT Chicago, 98.7 FM, HD1, WFMT.com, and the WFMT mobile app. It's been a pleasure to have shared a portion of your Friday. David Schwann here in for Lisa Flynn this afternoon. Lisa will be live at 5 o'clock Sunday afternoon from Ravinia with the performance of the Chicago Symphony, Marin Alsop conducting an all-Beethoven program, the Pastoral Symphony on the program, also the Violin Concerto with soloist Maria Dueñas. That's at 5 on Sunday afternoon here on WFMT. Have a wonderful evening. And again, caution, because of the smoke advisory in effect until 4, an air quality alert in effect until midnight tonight. Candace Agree joins us now with more music, beginning with music by Richard Strauss, inspired by Shakespeare. Here is Macbeth, his Opus 23, performed by the Seattle Symphony, Gerard Schwartz conducting.

0: Gerard Schwartz leading the Seattle Symphony Orchestra in Macbeth of Richard Strauss. I'm Candace Agrias. Because I'm not in the theater, I feel perfectly comfortable saying Macbeth out loud. Coming up, music of Edward McDowell, Joseph Bellone, Johannes Brahms, and more. Thank you for joining me this Friday afternoon here at Classical WFMT.
1: 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The Old Farmer's Almanac predicts an unusually hot July this year, and we feel it. Despite the summer swelter, we've got some cool tunes on tap. I'm Marilyn Ray Beyer. Chill out with The Midnight Special every Saturday evening at 9, right after Folk Stage on WFMT.
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That was pianist Michel Legrand. Yes, that Michel Legrand in the New England Idols of Edward McDowell. Programming on WFMT is presented in part through the generous support of an anonymous donor who brings us the Symphony No. 1 in G of Joseph Bologne, the Chevalier de Saint-Georges with Paul Freeman leading the London Symphony Orchestra.

The London Symphony Orchestra, Paul Freeman conducting music of Joseph Bologne, also known as the Chevalier de Saint-Georges. That was the Symphony No. 1 in G on Classical WFMT. Coming up right around 4:30, just about a half hour from now, Friday afternoon at the movies. And the movie is Breaking Away. The music is Mendelssohn. There's more than Mendelssohn in the film Breaking Away. And here's tenor Vittorio Grigolo.

That was tenor Vittorio Grigolo with the Teatro Reggio Orchestra of Parma, led by Giorgio Morandi in Ma Pari from Flautas Martha. It's used in the film Breaking Away, not sung by Vittorio Grigolo, but by Dave, who is madly in love, has a huge crush on one of his high school friends. She's a young girl from Italy. Dave's obsessed with everything Italian, especially bicyclists. And we'll hear more music from Breaking Away coming up on Friday afternoon at the movies in just about a half hour. This is Classical WFMT Chicago, 98.7 FM, HD1, WFMT.com, and the WFMT app. With the Chicago Symphony Orchestra now, Sir George Scholte conducting Brahms, the Academic Festival Overture.

0: The Academic Festival Overture of Johannes Brahms this Friday afternoon, Sir George Scholte led the Chicago Symphony Orchestra. Schumann on the way and music of Hélène de Montgeroux and Friday afternoon at the movies with some Mendelssohn.
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0: This is Classical WFMT. Clara Schumann always said that her husband, Robert Schumann, remained a child at heart. Here are Robert Schumann's Märchenerzählungen, his fairy tales, with clarinetist Michael Collins, cellist Stephen Isserlis, and pianist Stephen Huff.

Clarinetist Michael Collins, cellist Stephen Isserles, and pianist Stephen Hoff in Märchenerzählungen, Fairy Tales by Robert Schumann. Enjoy the swelling sounds of the King of Instruments, played by a virtuoso, as Loyola commences this year's Summer Celebrity Organ Series. Hosted at the university's Madonna della Strada Chapel, these concerts will awaken your senses as 4,000 pipes reach their fullest capacity. Richard K. Fitzgerald, director of music and organist of St. Joseph Cathedral in Columbus, performs this Sunday afternoon at 3. Admission and parking are free. Full details at events.luc.edu. Quick look at the weather forecast. Has a temperature of 87 degrees, feels as though it were 97, south-south winds at 6 miles per hour. We have a dense smoke advisory in effect. It was supposed to end at 4, but be aware. That air quality alert has been extended. It's in effect until midnight tonight. Some clouds tonight, a low of 76.

Pianist Claire Hammond in the Etude No. 34 in F from a work which translates loosely from the French as How to Play the Forte Piano. The music by Hélène de Montgeroux on Classical WFMT. Just coming up on 4:30 and time for Friday Afternoon at the Movies. The music is from the film Breaking Away, 1979's coming-of-age story and coming-of-age in Bloomington, Indiana. Dennis Christopher as Dave, the Italophile, Dave Stoller, who is mad about all things cycling, especially Italian cycling. And the story is based on the real-life Little 500 race at Indiana University and was shot almost entirely in Bloomington and at the university. Along with Dennis Christopher in the cast, Dennis Quaid, Daniel Stern, and as Dave's parents, Barbara Barry and Paul Dooley. From the film, a little earlier, we heard Ma Paris sung by the character Dave, serenading a high school, hopefully, sweetheart. Here is Mendelssohn, Symphony No. 4 in A, the first movement used extensively in the film, and the symphony's subtitle is Italian Symphony, Chamber Orchestra of Europe, Yannick Nézet-Séguin conducting.

The Chamber Orchestra of Europe, Yannick Nézet-Séguin, conducting the Italian Symphony No. 4 in A Major, used extensively in the 1979 film Breaking Away. And that's why we heard it this afternoon on Friday Afternoon at the Movies. On Classical WFMT Chicago, 98.7 FM, HD1, WFMT.com, and the WFMT app. I'm Candace Agree with you until 7 o'clock this evening with Three's a Charm coming up on the Unrush Hour, miniatures by Verdi and Okura, and an anonymous English song that you'll recognize, some music of Stravinsky from the Baiser de la Fée, and starting off with Bach, the Brandenburg Concerto No. 5 in D. Harpsichordist Michele Barchi with Il Giardino Armonico, Giovanni Antonini conducting.

Bach to start off this afternoon's On Rush Hour. Harpsichordist Michele Barchi with Il Giardino Armonico, led by Giovanni Antonini in the Brandenburg Concerto No. 5 in D major. Still to come, the Divertimento from Stravinsky's Le Baiser de la Fée, and now Three's a Charm. We'll hear a work titled Without Words for Violin and Piano, the very famous English song Greensleeves, and starting off with the chorus of the Hebrew slaves from Verdi's Nabucco.

Ambrosian Opera Choir and the Philharmonia Orchestra, and right in the middle, a less recognizable or less popular version of the anonymous English folk song Greensleeves, with lutenist Ron McFarlane and William Sims. The Unrush Hour continues now with Stravinsky, music from his neoclassical ballet, an homage to Tchaikovsky, Le Baiser de la Fée, The Fairy's Kiss, inspired by Hans Christian Andersen's tale, The Ice Maiden. We'll hear the Divertimento, a concert suite of Stravinsky's derived from his own music for the ballet Le Baiser de la Fée. Fritz Reiner leading the Chicago Symphony Orchestra on Classical WFMT's Unrush Hour.

0: The divertimento from the Baiser de la Fée, The Fairy's Kiss, the ballet, a neoclassical ballet by Igor Stravinsky, in fact, an homage to Tchaikovsky, based on the Hans Christian Andersen fairy tale, The Ice Maiden, with the Chicago Symphony Orchestra, Fritz Reiner conducting. Hope you can join us Sunday at 5 p.m. for our concert from the Ravinia Festival, Marin Alsop in the CSO, and an all-Beethoven program with violinist Maria Dueñas.
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0: Candace, agree with you for just about another hour this Friday afternoon. Thank you for joining me here at Classical WFMT Chicago, 98.7 FM, HD1, WFMT.com, and the WFMT app. Programming originates from the Renee Crown Public Media Center and continues with some incidental music from the 20th century to an ancient Greek comedy, the play by Aristophanes, The Wasps, the music by Vaughan Williams. Here's the overture with Sir Andrew Davis leading the BBC Symphony Orchestra.

The Overture to the Wasps, the play by Aristophanes, the incidental music by Vaughan Williams, the BBC Symphony Orchestra, Sir Andrew Davis conducted. There was another composer who was inspired by the works of Aristophanes, Stephen Sondheim. You may remember his lyrics and music for The Frogs, a play much more loosely based on Aristophanes' original than was Vaughan Williams's The Wasps. And you may remember that it had its premiere in 1974 in the Yale University swimming pool. It was kind of a big deal. And if you saw it in Chicago in 1988, I'd love to hear from you and know your impression of it. Next on Classical WFMT, music of Samuel Coleridge Taylor, his four-movement piano suite, the African Suite. We'll hear an orchestration by Chris Cameron and played by the Chinookie Orchestra on Classical WFMT.

concluding with the famous, well-known Danse Nègre, the four-movement African Suite, a work for piano, in an orchestration by Chris Cameron. Kevin John Edusse led the Chiniki Orchestra in music of Samuel Coleridge Taylor. Next on Classical WFMT, the Karelia Suite of Sibelius. Susanna Malki with the Helsinki Philharmonic Orchestra on Classical WFMT.

Some Sibelius for a Friday afternoon here on Classical WFMT. Susanna Melki led the Helsinki Philharmonic Orchestra in the Corellia Suite. Hope you can stay with us coming up at 7 o'clock, exploring music with Bill McLaughlin. Later this evening, there's music of Telemann, Delius, Brahms, Poulenc, Mendelssohn's, both Felix and Fanny, and at 11 o'clock, it's the best of Studs Terkel and a visit with James Baldwin. I hope you'll stay with us for a great night of music and conversation here on Classical WFMT. Taking us close to exploring music is music of Domenico Cipolli. From Italy to Spain to the Spanish Viceroyalty of Peru, now Argentina, Cipolli was a composer and a Jesuit missionary. Here is his Dixit Dominus with the Cathedral Singers and the Symphony of the Shores Chamber Players.

You may remember that back in 1972, a trove of church music was discovered in Chiquitos, Bolivia. It was very, very exciting, and that church music was some of Domenico Cipolli's music. It was known to exist, but it hadn't been discovered until 1972. We heard Domenico Cipolli's Dixit Dominus, with Piotr Navrot leading the Symphony of the Shores Chamber Players and the Cathedral Singers. I'm Candace Agree. Thank you for joining me this Friday afternoon here at Classical WFMT Chicago, 98.7 FM, HD1, WFMT.com, and the WFMT app. I'm back with you Monday afternoon beginning at 3. Have a wonderful evening, a great weekend, and stay with us for some fantastic music. Exploring music coming up in just a moment or so. I hope you enjoy this miniature and have a wonderful weekend.

Hi there, and welcome to Exploring Music. It's Bill McLachlan here. Today, we're in the last program of a week exploring late romantic symphonies, music of Anton Bruckner, Gustav Mahler, and Sir Edward Elgar. We heard